0: You know, you gotta tell me. I mean, seriously, I'm telling you, this is the first time that any of my girlfriends and I have ever met anybody really from Hollywood. I mean, really, my girlfriend Jim and Ian and Ainsley and Bob and Frank, I mean, none of us.
1: We've never
0: met a pop star from Hollywood. Tell me something. Have you ever met Davy Jones or Bobby Sherman? No. I mean, David Cassidy. He's so...
1: Jimmy Greenspoon at once.
0: Three Dog Night. Yeah. Oh, I love that. They're my favorite band. Oh, God. Oh, do you like my new car? I mean, my dad just gave it to me for graduation.
1: Oh, yeah.

0: It's a Fillmore, isn't it? Real futuristic. I dig the fins. Listen, do you know how to get to the Holiday Inn from here?
1: No. Which one is it?
0: Excuse me. It's the one by the airport, you know, because we gotta get up early and fly out of here in the morning, you know?
1: Oh, I didn't know that. Yeah. Where do you guys play tomorrow night? I mean, I'd like to come maybe in your bus or something.
0: Yeah? Come in the bus, huh? Tomorrow we're in, Tierra del Fuego.
1: Oh, you're so professional, Howie. Oh, Howie, I mean, the way you're getting to play in all these exotic places, I mean, tell me something. Tell me and all my girls, tell me, do you really have a hit record on the charts now with a bullet? I mean, that's really important.
0: Listen, honey. Would I lie to you just to get in your pants?
1: Hey! Listen! Hey, listen to me! Tell me! We are not groupies!
0: No, I never said that.
1: We're not groupies.
0: No,
1: you better understand that. I told Robert Plant, I told Elton John, I told all those big guys. We are not groupies.
0: No, I never.
1: Roger Daltrey never laid a hand on me.
0: Obvious to see why. Listen, I never.
1: And my. Tell him right now.
2: We only like musicians for friends, you know?
3: Real straight arrow, Howie.
1: Really? Just for friends, Howie.
2: But we still like you.
3: Yeah, we wouldn't mind coming in your bus, but...
2: I mean, we still want to hear your record.
0: Listen, you chicks. Now, didn't you just say that you got off being juked with a baby octopus and spewed upon with cream corn? And then your hair-lipped, dyko, bass-playing girlfriend in the backseat had to have it with a Yoo-hoo bottle or she went ape shit. What's the deal,
1: Howie, baby?
0: Come on, Howie,
1: listen to me. All that's true.
0: Come across.
1: I swear, all that's true. And sometimes I even dig it with a Dr. Brown's cream soda or celery. But we are not groupies. No matter what you think,
0: we are not
1: groupies.
0: You see, there seems to be some kind of a communications problem, honey, because I'm a lonely guy from out of town, you know, and I want some action. What I'm talking about is I want a steaming, succulent, ever-widening, gooey, drippy, runny kind of a hole with how should I put this? Let's say we hop in the trunk of your gremlin and get our rocks off.
3: Very agile, Howie. Very agile.
1: I am in this band. No matter what we do up here, now listen. It just so happens tonight, me and my girlfriends. I mean, we've all come here for one thing tonight, looking for a guy, and we're looking for a guy from a group. But he's got to have a dick, and he's got to have a dick.

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1: Speakers of Manhattan Island.
0: Take me, I'm yours, you whole. Fulfill my wildest dreams.
2: Oh, anything for you, my most seductive, seclusive pop star of a man. Yeah. Picture this if you can. Oh. Bead jobs, oh. Knotted nylons, oh. Bamboo canes, oh. Three unreleased recordings of Crosby, Stills, Nash & Young fighting in the dressing room at the Fillmore East. Oh. One enchilada wrapped with pickle sauce shoved up and down in between a donkey's legs until he can't stand it anymore. All this and more, Howie, including an electric cooled pony harness with fuel injection.
0: Oh, my God,

0: I really can't stand it. 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
1: Hey, not until you sing me your big hit record. And I want to hear the big hit record, and I want to hear it now. 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With the bullet.
0: The bullet?
1: The bullet. The bullet. It's the part that gets me the hottest. Now sing me that record, and I want to hear it right now. Or you ain't driving nowhere tonight, buddy.
0: Well, I know when I'm licked all over. Okay, baby. Bend over and spread 'em. Here comes my bullet.
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0: 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If you are easily offended by explicit sex, drugs, violence, and disturbing content, we strongly advise you pick your ass up and get the fuck out now.
1: Tell me when to go.
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1: give
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1: it
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2: aye, aye, aye. 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Four post bed, we gon' get it to jumping.
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it not beautiful to watch the sunrise, and see the dark explode?